Are you tuned into The Daily? And that wraps things up for us. What a week it has been. There is new music everywhere, and pretty much that's how I'll be spending the weekend, I think, just diving headfirst into all these new releases. There's so much that's been going on, and it rolls on into next week because we'll be joined here at The Daily. He's going to

we're just talking about what it means to dwell, right? 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And shadows are by definition a place of protection or covering, and they provide relief from the heat. And we may be feeling all this heat, not the physical heat, but from life.

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Inspiring teaching every weekday morning from 4 a.m. to 6:30 p.m. here on One Way FM.

0: can't say everyone's got a water buffalo and everyone does not have a water buffalo. We're going to get nasty letters saying, where's my water buffalo? Why don't I have a water buffalo? And are you prepared to deal with that? I don't think so. Just stop being so silly!
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1: I'm gonna tell you what I gotta do to make my dreams come true. Work hard, pray more, dream big. Work hard, pray more, dream big. I'm